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0: Olivia Dean and Man I Need. Hi there, I'm Karen, and somebody asked on social media what they really want for Father's Day. You know, sometimes dads can be hard to buy for. I know mine is always hard to buy for, whether it's Father's Day or a birthday, Christmas, no matter what it might be. So what do dads really want? The top answer was being able to spend time with their family and not expected to go out for a meal with their in-laws was the second most popular answer. Somebody else said just a day off, you know, a day to do nothing, a day free from yard work or actual work. Somebody else said going to a baseball game, going on a long hike with their kids, and simply just packing a cooler and going to a local park. I think all of those sound like great days.
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1: Ed Sheeran and Shape of You. I'm Karen. And on the way, we're talking Toy Story 5. It comes out tomorrow. And there's a little bit of trivia about Woody that you may not know about. First Bruno Mars, then I just might.

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Dad's Matchbox 20. Well, Toy Story 5 comes out tomorrow. Everyone's anticipating it. I think it's going to be a really big hit for Pixar. All the Toy Story movies are. And everyone's really looking forward to it. Tom Hanks has been doing a lot of interviews in order to promote the movie. Of course, he voices Woody in the Toy Story movies. Well, did you know that his character Woody has a last name? Well, don't feel bad if you didn't, because Tom Hanks also did not know that. I didn't know it either. During a recent interview, a journalist revealed to Tom Hanks that Woody's last name is Pride, which is also Jessie, the cowgirl's last name. So yeah, sounds like they're related. When the journalist suggested that they're brother and sister, Tom says, no, distant cousins, please, please. But yeah.

0: He said that he had no idea that Woody had a last name.
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0: Well, today is June 18th. Let's go back on this day in history and learn something. 59 years ago on this day in 1967, the Jimi Hendrix Experience made their U.S. debut at the Monterey Pop Festival. But you probably know this because you've seen the footage, even if you didn't know what it was from. It was the time Jimmy set his guitar on fire and became an overnight superstar.
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There's Rachel Platt and I'm Karen Van Zandt. Hope you're having a great evening. We're going to make it even better because the good news story for your Thursday night is just ahead. But first, George Michael.

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0: In your entertainment news for this hour, a lot of people looking forward to the new Spider-Man movie. It's Spider-Man Brand New Day, and it comes out July 31st. A new trailer just came out yesterday for it. They kind of already had a teaser trailer out, but there's a new trailer out for it. So it's got a lot of people online talking. More importantly, the new Spider-Man popcorn buckets have also been announced, and it looks like each theater chain kind of has their own design, but these popcorn buckets becoming more and more of a thing and more of a collector's item, too.
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After all, these are your favorite songs, right? Don't worry, we'll keep them coming, because we got you covered. North Mississippi's Q 105.

0: That's Billie Eilish. I'm Karen, and you can find me online on Instagram at Karen on the Air. Of course, thanks for hanging out right here, too.
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0: the late, great Tina Turner on your Thursday night. Hi there, I'm Karen. Hope it's going great for you so far. Coming up next, we're talking dads. Father's Day, of course, is on Sunday. And what do dads really want after Alex Warren, It's Ordinary?
1: They say the holy water's watered down, and this town's lost its faith. Our colors will fade eventually, so if our time is running out, day after day, we'll make the mundane a masterpiece. Oh my, my, oh my, my love, I take one look at you, you're taking me out.

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0: Taylor Swift. It's called I Knew It, I Knew You. And kind of going back to our country roots for that one, because it's for Toy Story 5, which comes out tomorrow. And that song kind of about Jessie, the cowgirl in the movie.
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1: Oh, it's beautiful. But wait a minute, isn't this...
0: Yeah, yes it is.
1: But I thought the old lady dropped it into the ocean in the air.
0: Well, baby, I went down and got it for you.
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0: Hi, I'm Karen, and Toy Story 5 comes out tomorrow. Going to be a big hit, of course, for Pixar, Disney. Tom Hanks and Tim Allen, and well, some of the rest of the cast, too, have been busy doing a lot of interviews and press for the movie. Even a big deal because Taylor Swift has her new song in the soundtrack. So everyone's talking Toy Story 5. Again, it comes out tomorrow. But Tom Hanks was doing an interview with a journalist recently, and that person said to Tom Hanks, "Hey, did you know that Woody, the character he voices, did you know Woody has a last name?" And Tom Hanks did not know that. Now, if you didn't either, no worries, because I don't think it was really super common knowledge. I'm not even sure how this journalist found out about it. Tom Hanks said he had no idea, but apparently Woody's last name is Pride, which is also the last name of Jesse. So they must somehow be related.
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0: Olivia Dean and So Easy. I'm Karen. That's it for me. Have a great rest of your night. I'll talk to you soon.
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Eddie Money and Take Me Home Tonight. How are you? I'm John Laurenti. Welcome. You and I getting ready to head into a Friday. That means we just have to get through today and the weekend is ours.

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McDonald's is going to be bringing back something I haven't had since I was a teenager. I'll tell you what it is after we hear from Lauren Daigle. Right now, it's Teddy Swims in Lose Control.

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Naked Eyes and Always Something There to Remind Me. Coming up, got some Bon Jovi, also some One Direction. And I'll tell you why you should start getting better at small talk. But first, it's Huntrix with Golden.

Would you pay $13,000 for a toilet, even if it was a robot? I'll tell you more in less than 8 minutes. Right now, it's Shaboozy with a bar song, Tipsy.

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0: 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That is called Back to Friends from Somber. Stay right where you are. I've got more music coming your way next.
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Who tends to be smarter, the firstborns or the ones born after the first one? I'll give you that answer after we hear from Billy Joel. Right now, a former number one hit on the Billboard charts. This is Ella Langley and Choosin' Texas.

0: Justin Bieber with Daisies. That does it for me. I'm John Laurenti, just about to head out the door as always. I will leave you with this. Americans are collectively getting 2.6 billion robocalls a month. Have a great weekend and happy Father's Day to all you dads out there.
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Burberry's Maroon 5. So what do we know about the big Taylor Swift-Travis Kelce wedding? We'll talk about it in a minute. The Pain of Ophelia.

College Hill, The Square, 651, and your home. 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

Hot and cold Katy Perry. The rumors are hot about Taylor Swift, Travis Kelce's wedding, and are they already married? Hey, it's Bill. Let's talk now. We know there was something that was supposed to have happened. Ocean House Resort, Rhode Island, June 13th. Lots of Swifties showed up expecting something, but TMZ did some digging. They found out the fireworks company that was contracted to do a big explosion thingy at the party had the contract canceled mid-May. So that was a no-go. Now, New York Mayor Zoran Mondami seems to have spilled the beans or the tea about a big party July 3rd, Madison Square Garden. That seems to be a go from what we hear in the rumor mill. But now here's the question. Is this the wedding reception with smaller nuptials taking place earlier? Or since they had the June 13th date, are they already married?

0: Shallow, Lady Gaga, Bradley Cooper, your sunscreen about to get an upgrade. A new ingredient. First one added since the 90s. Hi, it's Bill. Yes, they're adding something new to our sunscreen. So what is it? It's an ingredient that's complicated to pronounce. Only will make sense to the science hippies anyway. Basically, it blocks both UVA and UVB rays. It's been used in Europe for years, but it's finally been approved for use in U.S. sunscreens. Now, the reason it's a big deal is because most of our sunscreen focuses on UVB, and the UVA does some deeper tissue damage over the long term. So this really is about a 1-2 punch trying to prevent skin cancer. All right. Now, why'd it take so long? Well, in most of the rest of the world, sunscreen is regulated as a cosmetic. But in the U.S., it's regulated as an over-the-counter drug, meaning that it has a lot more paperwork, a lot more process, and a lot more bureaucracy. But for the first time since the 90s, your sunscreen is about to get an upgrade.
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0: Lose control, Teddy swims. In a few, Bruno Mars hooks up with Mark Ronson for a huge hit off of his sophomore album. Yeah, you know, before they get the other hit later. Now, this one had a little bit of controversy. It's a relationship song, but some people felt he was ripping off the Police. Do you hear it?
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1: 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The USDA has announced site updates and payment rates for its new Assistance for Specialty Crops Farmers program. 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I'm Kelly Bennett with the SuperTalk AgriNews Network.
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Man, I need Olivia Dean. Olivia Rodrigo admits sometimes her fans can be a little stinky. Hi, it's Bill. Now, in a recent interview, Olivia was talking about the dedication of Sun fans, and she's read online how sometimes in order to maintain absolute front row seat standing, you know, in the pit area, they'll wear diapers in order to be there early and then stay. Well, Olivia admits sometimes she could smell some of the people in the crowd. So, I'm just, okay, being 100 here. That's a little awkward. I don't know if I could do that. I appreciate the dedication, but

0: 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I don't know. There are other people around you, you know that? Again, I appreciate the dedication, but just, ew.
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0: This is Natalie Grace Decker with your weather update. The Q105 forecast calls for plenty of heat and humidity across North Mississippi today. Temperatures will push into the mid-90s this afternoon, with the heat index values approaching triple digits. Keep an eye out for a few scattered thunderstorms developing later today before clearing tonight.
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3: With SuperTalk News, I'm JT Mitchell. An MOU has been reached between the U.S. and Iran, but Senator Roger Wicker isn't too thrilled about it. The senior senator from Mississippi, who also chairs the Senate Armed Services Committee, issued a statement Thursday essentially calling it a weak deal and saying it gives Iran too much leverage. Wicker said, quote, "The Iranian regime has renounced its ultimate goal, death to America, death to Israel. The regime will invest every penny it receives to further that aim. President Trump has pursued peace through strength. I hope the intermediaries working on this deal are not undermining that objective," end quote. Wicker added that part of the deal, a $300 billion reconstruction fund for Iran, though not being paid by U.S. taxpayers, quote, "makes Iran's payoff under President Obama's 2015 deal look like a pittance by comparison." Go to supertalk.fm to read more.
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1: With a look at your statewide forecast, severe weather is possible all day long. The National Weather Service says storms could produce damaging wind gusts and hail up to the size of a quarter. In North Mississippi, expect partly sunny skies with scattered showers and thunderstorms. There is a chance for some locally heavy rainfall. Highs will be in the mid to upper 80s. Central Mississippi will see partly sunny conditions with showers and storms developing throughout the day. Heavy rainfall is also a possibility. Heat index values could climb between 101 and 106 degrees. South Mississippi stays hot and humid with highs in the lower 90s. Heat index readings may reach as high as 113 degrees, with scattered thunderstorms likely into tonight. Keep up with the latest forecast near you at supertalk.fm. 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
1: 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Taking a look at your Q105 forecast, expect a muggy morning with temperatures climbing quickly through the 70s and 80s. This afternoon turns hot with a high near 95 degrees and a slight chance of scattered thunderstorms later in the day.
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0: Fast Car Luke Combs, covering Tracy Chapman. Now, Bruno Mars' hit that we played earlier, I Just Might, setting records, top of the Billboard radio song charts for 16 weeks in a row. But where does that rank? Well, he was tied last week with 15, with Adele and Easy on Me. This week, marking 16, he's now tied with No Doubt's Don't Speak, We Belong Together from Mariah Carey, and Girls Like You, you know, the Maroon 5 Cardi B thing? Yeah, that's at 16, but he still has a ways to go until he gets to the longest run ever. Now, if he goes another week, he's going to tie Iris by the Goo Goo Dolls and Flowers by Miley Cyrus. But, well, The Weeknd kept Blinding Light at the top of that chart for 26 weeks. Now, Shaboozy's A Bar Song and Alex Warren, well, they held on for 27. So he's still got quite a ways to go.
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6: This is Natalie Grace Stecker with your weather update. The Q105 forecast calls for plenty of heat and humidity across North Mississippi today. Temperatures will push into the mid-90s this afternoon, with the heat index values approaching triple digits. Keep an eye out for a few scattered thunderstorms developing later today before clearing tonight.

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2: With SuperTalk News, I'm JT Mitchell. A bill that some people in Congress believe would save college sports will get a chance on the Senate floor. The Protect College Sports Act passed the Senate Commerce Committee on Thursday with a 19-9 vote. Notably, Senator Roger Wicker voted against it. That vote came as the SEC is also against it. The bipartisan bill was authored by Texas Republican Ted Cruz and Washington Democrat Maria Cantwell. In it is NIL regulations, a measure that gives student-athletes just one transfer without having to sit out, and what's called the Lane Kiffin rule, which would prevent coaches from taking other jobs during the season. It more than likely will not be voted on until after the summer recess. Mississippi Insurance Commissioner Mike Chaney has confirmed he's seeking a sixth term in 2027. The Republican is currently the longest-serving insurance commissioner in the entire country.
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2: The 4th of July may be weeks away, but the celebration is already here. America 250 festivities are happening statewide, with Mississippi's signature event being held at the Coliseum in Jackson this Saturday. Daniel Morgan with the Mississippi Tourism Association tells you more about United in Song.
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7: 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Taking a look at your Q105 forecast, expect a muggy morning with temperatures climbing quickly through the 70s and 80s. This afternoon turns hot with a high near 95 degrees and a slight chance of scattered thunderstorms later in the day.
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0: Stargazing Miles Smith. All right, I am fed up with all the emails, all the little stories about Amazon Prime Day. I'm done. I'm over. I'm just stop it already. Hey, it's Bill. A little frustrated, if you can't tell. Sorry. I feel better now. We got to talk about this. I am getting tired of being inundated of these lists or promotions or suggestions of all the stuff that I'm supposed to buy because it's Amazon Prime Day. I don't care. Because it feels like you're forcing me to participate in something artificially contrived. I don't feel like I'm really saving that much money. And honestly, buying online is kind of a guess anyway. Sometimes it looks like it did in the pictures. Sometimes it doesn't. Amazon Prime Day, I'm a hard pass.
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3: 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Registration for the fall 2026 schedule runs June 1st to July 5th. All of our leagues will begin play the final week in August. 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
4: This is Natalie Grace Stecker with your weather update. The Q105 forecast calls for plenty of heat and humidity across North Mississippi today. Temperatures will push into the mid-90s this afternoon, with the heat index values approaching triple digits. Keep an eye out for a few scattered thunderstorms developing later today before clearing tonight.

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smooth criminal, Michael Jackson. I'm not going to admit how often my cousin and I fell on our face trying to imitate that Michael Jackson lean from the video. We didn't know his shoes were attached to the floor. The number's more than 10. More than 10 times I fell on my face. Treat you better. Shawn Mendes.

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0: Golden Huntrix powder, pods, liquid. 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Hey, it's Bill. It kind of depends, according to the experts. I know. Wish there was an easy answer, but let's break it down together. First of all, the powder. It's going to be the least expensive per wash, but it also doesn't work as well in cold water. It simply doesn't dissolve as well as the other two. And now here's the problem. Cold water really should be the dominant one that you use to wash your stuff. The warmer the water, the more the dye in the fabric leaks out and the more wear and tear on the item. So, pods. Really convenient, but the most expensive of the three. The real problem with pods is you can't adjust for the load size. 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Now, liquid. Middle of the road as far as expense also allows the most, you know, variability in temperature. Dissolves well, but also can spill over and leak really well too. So, whatever the choice, honestly, there's no best. There's just best for you, your family, and your budget.
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0: This is Natalie Grace Decker with your weather update. The Q105 forecast calls for plenty of heat and humidity across North Mississippi today. Temperatures will push into the mid-90s this afternoon, with the heat index values approaching triple digits. Keep an eye out for a few scattered thunderstorms developing later today before clearing tonight.
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7: I'm JT Mitchell with Super Talk News, brought to you by Mama Justice. If you get injured in an accident, call Mama Justice for a free consultation at 662-883-6262. As Mississippi continues to deal with the remnants of what was Tropical Storm Arthur, we've gotten word of a fatality connected to the weather event. Governor Tate Reeves confirmed a road worker in Franklin County was killed Thursday when cleaning up storm debris, asking residents to pray for the victim's family. As of now, we do not have an identity. No injuries are being reported. The National Weather Service still has pretty much the entire state outside of the northern tip under a severe weather threat until at least this evening. Flash flooding cannot be ruled out, especially in South Mississippi. Keep up with the latest forecast at supertalk.fm.
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11: It is officially known as Juneteenth National Independence Day. It dates

0: back to the end of the Civil War and President Lincoln's Emancipation Proclamation in 1863 that freed slaves. Because Texas saw few battles during the Civil War, word of slavery's end was slow to reach the state. It wasn't until June 19th, 2 years later, that the last enslaved in Texas were freed. Today, post offices and banks will be closed, giving way to cookouts and family gatherings.
1: While Juneteenth is not a state holiday, many Mississippians will take part in the celebration statewide. One of the biggest events will be in Jackson at the two Mississippi museums. Free admission all weekend long. Today, the Juneteenth Jubilee will be on site from 4 p.m. until 8 p.m. I'm J.T. Mitchell.
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3: 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This is Natalie Grace Decker. Taking a look at your Q105 forecast, expect a muggy morning with temperatures climbing quickly through the 70s and 80s. This afternoon turns hot with a high near 95 degrees and a slight chance of scattered thunderstorms later in the day.
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0: If free is your favorite price point, then you found the right music station, because we won't charge you 1 cent. 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

0: Beautiful Things, Benson Boone. Coming up, the breakout single for Paula Abdul, written by Elliot Wolf. He wrote it for a different artist with Virgin Records, but she was dropped before she released any material. The demo made its way to Paula. She loved it, but the label didn't want her to record it. Well, she went right over to Wolf's apartment, and they recorded it there. Neighbors banging on the walls and everything. Yeah, guess it was pretty loud. Oh yeah, and Wolf goes on to write another hit for her, Cold Hearted, later on.
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4: This is Natalie Grace Stecker with your weather update. The Q105 forecast calls for plenty of heat and humidity across North Mississippi today. Temperatures will push into the mid-90s this afternoon, with the heat index values approaching triple digits. Keep an eye out for a few scattered thunderstorms developing later today before clearing tonight.

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0: Got that voice that grabs your heart right away. 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
1: They say the holy water's watered down, and this town's lost its faith. Our colors will fade eventually, so if our time is running out, day after day, we'll make the mundane a masterpiece. Oh my, my, oh my, my love, I take one look at you, you're taking me out.

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It's a Friday. We are so ready for the weekend, so we are playing your favorites. It's a big weekend, of course. We've got Father's Day on Sunday, and we've got the official first day of summer coming.

0: coming up on Sunday. What does that mean? It is also called summer solstice. It is the longest period of daylight of the year and the shortest night of the year. So that is coming up on Sunday. 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

0: Classic from the Cranberries and Dreams, and I've talked about it before during the Winter Olympics. This was a song that you heard a lot in the background, like with the ice skaters, with some of the skiers, as they were mentally preparing to perform, right? I always love the Winter Olympics. It's one of my favorites. Coming up, we've got some Gautier, Somebody That I Used to Know.
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6: With SuperTalk News, I'm JT Mitchell. Mississippi's IHL Board of Trustees voted on several major items during its meeting on Thursday. The board that governs public universities took the first step in adopting a new funding model that would tie a portion of state money to graduation rates, student retention, workforce outcomes, and how a school's priorities align with the state. Currently, universities receive equal funding percentages regardless of enrollment growth or student success. The new funding formula still needs final approval from the board. The IHL board also decided to give the green light for the University of Mississippi Medical Center to take over Greenwood LaFleur Hospital. The hospital has often been at the heart of the state's healthcare crisis, with some calling the deal with UMC a new lifeline for people in the Delta. I'm JT Mitchell.
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9: Hello, I'm Sean Tindall, Commissioner of the Mississippi Department of Public Safety. Since 2021, Mississippi has seen a 25% reduction in fatalities involving crashes with commercial motor vehicles. Many of those crashes could have been avoided. DPS, through its MHP's Motor Carrier Unit and the Commercial Transportation Enforcement Division, is partnering with Big Rig Truckers to conduct safety checks across our state for the Trooper and Trucker Safety Initiative. 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
6: The U.S. and Iran have a 60-day window to finalize discussions around Iran's nuclear program. Fox's Max Gordon.
10: The negotiation period between Iran and the United States has started, but it's still unclear when the two sides will meet. The talks between Iran and the U.S. planned to take place in Switzerland are postponed. The White House saying that plans for the talks have not been finalized and that the U.S. delegation is prepared to depart at the first opportunity. The announcement of the delay followed a report from a Hezbollah ally that Iran was delaying sending its delegation to Switzerland over Israel's ongoing campaign in Lebanon. Today, intense clashes between Israeli forces and Hezbollah in the southern part of the country. Lebanon says at least 18 people were killed in the latest conflict.
6: Though some Republicans are celebrating the MOU, others, like Mississippi Senator Roger Wicker, think it's a weak deal and gives Iran not only too much money, but too much leverage. I'm JT Mitchell.
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1: From the Domino's.com studio, look at your Q105 weather forecast. Chance of showers today, high of 82 with a low of 69. Quick look to the weekend, around a high of 85 on Saturday and a high of 84 Sunday with about a 65% chance of rain both days. If it doesn't rain on Sunday, head on out to the Grove for the Summer Sunset Series. 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

0: We love playing your favorites, and we love playing some newer artists like Somber, that is Back to Friends, a huge hit, and also walked away with several awards at the Grammys and the American Music Awards, just getting decorated all over. Gotta love that. Hey, we've got some great music for your weekend today, Juneteenth, so keep it right here. You may not even be working today, but coming up, we've got Aerosmith, Rihanna, and we've got some Dan Hartman, I Can Dream About You.
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6: I'm Kelly Bennett for SuperTalk Mississippi News, brought to you by Mama Justice. If you've been injured and need legal representation, call Mama Justice for a free consultation at 662-883-6262. The remnants of Tropical Storm Arthur continue to move across Mississippi. The Mississippi Emergency Management Agency has already received reports of flash flooding. The National Weather Service has issued several tornado warnings. The threat of flash flooding is highest in South Mississippi, but the entire state could see flash flooding with heavy rainfall expected throughout today and into tonight. Please avoid areas that are already flooded and never drive around barricades. 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
6: 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Senator Daniel Sparks told us the new law has gotten a lot of attention.
9: It basically tells people under the age of 18, if you commit a crime of violence with a weapon, you're no longer going to youth court, you're going to circuit court. We've seen some terrible cases across our state that young people have committed very violent acts with a weapon. And in years past, I think there was some security blanket, possibly even being told to them by older people who may have a hand in them doing those things, is that you will go to youth court. You're not going to have serious consequences.
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0: Showers today, high of 82 with a low of 69. Quick look to the weekend, around a high of 85 on Saturday and a high of 84 Sunday with about a 65% chance of rain both days. If it doesn't rain on Sunday, head on out to the Grove for the Summer Sunset Series. 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

0: The Grammy award-winning song, that is Miley Cyrus and Flowers. You know, Miley has a great love for animals, and just recently she added to her family. She adopted a 20-year-old tortoise named Teru. It's an African spurred tortoise. Isn't this interesting? It was through a rescue group in Los Angeles, so good for her. Coming up, The Weeknd and Meghan Trainor.
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Great music to kick off your weekend. Today is Juneteenth. You may have the day off, actually. So thank you for joining us. How about some Olivia Dean, Man I Know?

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1: Just might be hitting the road this weekend for a short drive to see your dad for Father's Day on Sunday. Keep it right here. We are playing the best road trip music like this one. Post Malone and Morgan Wallen. I had some help. Check it out.

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0: From her latest album, The Life of a Showgirl, that is Taylor Swift and Opalite. Taylor is busy making those wedding plans. Rumor has it she's going to get married next month, but we're not really sure. There's a lot of rumors flying around that maybe even she is getting married at Madison Square Garden for security purposes. We'll see what happens.
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3: I'm JT Mitchell with Super Talk News, brought to you by Mama Justice. If you get injured in an accident, call Mama Justice for a free consultation at 662-883-6262. As Mississippi continues to deal with the remnants of what was Tropical Storm Arthur, we've gotten word of a fatality connected to the weather event. Governor Tate Reeves confirmed a road worker in Franklin County was killed Thursday when cleaning up storm debris, asking residents to pray for the victim's family. As of now, we do not have an identity. No injuries are being reported. The National Weather Service still has pretty much the entire state outside of the northern tip under a severe weather threat until at least this evening. Flash flooding cannot be ruled out, especially in South Mississippi. Keep up with the latest forecast at supertalk.fm.
4: Hello, I'm Sean Tindall, Commissioner of the Mississippi Department of Public Safety. 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
3: Today, millions of Americans are celebrating our most recently designated federal holiday, Juneteenth. Gernoff Scott has more.
7: It is officially known as Juneteenth National Independence Day. It dates back to the end of the Civil War and President Lincoln's Emancipation Proclamation in 1863 that freed slaves. Because Texas saw few battles during the Civil War, word of slavery's end was slow to reach the state. It wasn't until June 19th, 2 years later, that the last enslaved in Texas were freed. Today, post offices and banks will be closed, giving way to cookouts and family gatherings.
3: While Juneteenth is not a state holiday, many Mississippians will take part in the celebration statewide. One of the biggest events will be in Jackson at the two Mississippi museums. Free admission all weekend long. Today, the Juneteenth Jubilee will be on site from 4 p.m. until 8 p.m. I'm JT Mitchell.
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9: From the Domino's.com studio, look at your Q105 weather forecast. Chance of showers today, high of 82 with a low of 69. Quick look to the weekend, around a high of 85 on Saturday and a high of 84 Sunday, with about a 65% chance of rain both days. If it doesn't rain on Sunday, head on out to the Grove for the Summer Sunset Series. 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
2: I'm JT Mitchell with the SuperTalk AgriNews Network, and here's your Midday Ag Report, brought to you by Silverleaf Cotton Tracing, a local company helping local farmers navigate the supply chain. As rain continues to move across the state, livestock owners may get a brief break from the heat. That being said, the Mississippi State Extension Service is still encouraging those same owners to make sure their chickens are protected from high temperatures. Extension poultry specialist Jessica Wells says chickens showing signs like panting, drooping wings, and lethargy immediately need shade, ventilation, and cold water. She says cattle and pigs are also vulnerable during extreme heat and should always have access to fresh water and enough shade. The trick is, according to them, being able to recognize heat stress early. This AgriNews update is brought to you by Silverleaf Cotton Tracing. 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

0: much fun. That is music from Bruno Mars. I just might. One of the hottest concert tickets this year. He's on that romantic tour. You've heard me talk about it. I did get to see this show early on and was really blown away by Bruno. He really is a superstar. There's something different about him. He takes the stage. It's all you see. We did not sit down the entire night. It was such a fun show. I hope that you get to experience it too.
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0: 102.5. We're playing some great music to kick off the weekend. That is music from Boys to Men. Hayden King keeps it live and local in the afternoons, 3 to 5:30, keeping you in the know for local happenings, Ole Miss sports, and entertainment news. 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
4: With Supertalk News, I'm Griffin Ray. While the bulk of Tropical Storm Arthur has passed, continuing flash flooding and scattered showers are still a threat in the southern parts of Mississippi. Fox Weather's Haley Meyer has the latest.
5: High-risk flood alerts were issued on Thursday with a level 3 out of 4 flood threat continuing into Friday, where still widespread and locally catastrophic flooding remains possible. Some areas already picked up more than 2 feet of rain in just 24 hours. Multiple flash flood emergencies were issued Thursday morning through the afternoon, including one near Picayune, Mississippi. In addition to the flooding, severe weather has also been a concern. Multiple tornadoes were reported, including a particularly dangerous situation near Wiggins, Mississippi, where damage occurred. More strong storms and isolated tornadoes remain possible as feeder bands continue to move inland. Flood watches remain in effect for millions of people from Louisiana through Mississippi, Alabama, and into Georgia over the next few days.
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4: Millions of international travelers in the U.S. for the World Cup are being warned by the TSA that there's certain things that can't travel back with them in a carry-on. Fox's Gianni Gelosi has more.
9: One European soccer fan writing on X, "Why did no one tell me ranch sauce is like crack? Europe, we need ranch ASAP." The post grabbed the attention of the TSA, which made its own post reading, "If you're visiting for a very large sporting event and you happen to discover ranch while you're here,

0: Please pack it in your checked bag on the way home. The Post added, days since the last airport ranch incident, zero. The ranch craze is just one example of how international visitors have embraced American culture during the World Cup. TikTok was flooded with Japanese visitors riding mechanical bulls and digging into barbecue in Texas, and Scottish fans drank bars dry in Boston.
1: Ranch is just another American wonder for international World Cup fans to enjoy. With SuperTalk News, I'm Griffin Ray.
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3: From the Domino's.com studio, look at your Q105 weather forecast. Chance of showers today, high of 82 with a low of 69. Quick look to the weekend, around a high of 85 on Saturday and a high of 84 Sunday with about a 65% chance of rain both days. If it doesn't rain on Sunday, head on out to the Grove for the Summer Sunset Series. 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

0: definitely love that one. It's got a great vibe about it. That is Sam Smith with Normani, Dancing with a Stranger. How you doing on this Friday? The lineup of music made just for you. It's looking good on our end. Katy Perry, Justin Timberlake, and we've got some Steve Perry coming up.
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0: 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You know, he is on his world tour right now. 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
5: With SuperTalk News, I'm JT Mitchell. A GoFundMe has been launched to support the family of one-year-old Cohen Wiley, who was killed in an officer-involved shooting outside the Senatobia Walmart on June 14th. Authorities say officers were responding to an alleged shoplifting call when gunfire erupted in the parking lot. An officer discharged his weapon when the fleeing vehicle allegedly tried to hit him. Those behind the GoFundMe say the fundraiser will help cover funeral expenses and support the family as the Mississippi Bureau of Investigation continues to review the shooting. The officer in question has been placed on administrative leave. With a quick look at gas prices, industry optimism appears to be present after an MOU was reached between the U.S. and Iran. Nationally, regular fuel is below $4 for the first time since March. In Mississippi, a gallon of regular is $3.59, a 2-cent drop from yesterday.
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5: While flu season is months away, a new vaccine may be available by the time we get there, John Saucier reports.
10: Moderna is asking for Food and Drug Administration approval of its new shot called Influceva as an option for people 50 and older. The FDA Advisory Committee is a step towards a final decision ahead of this winter flu season. There are various types of flu vaccines already available in the U.S., including three specifically recommended for people 65 and older. In a study of some 40,000 participants age 50 and older, Moderna's mRNA vaccine reduced flu cases by about 27% compared to those given another routinely used vaccine brand. Tens of thousands of Americans die from influenza every year, and older adults are among the most vulnerable.
5: Flu season is generally between October and May. The College World Series finals are set, with North Carolina and Oklahoma beginning a three-game series tomorrow. The Tar Heels, who came in as the betting favorites to win it all, helped eliminate Ole Miss during the early days of this year's World Series.
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12: From the Domino's.com studio, look at your Q105 weather forecast. Chance of showers today, high of 82 with a low of 69. Quick look to the weekend, around a high of 85 on Saturday and a high of 84 Sunday, with about a 65% chance of rain both days. If it doesn't rain on Sunday, head on out to the Grove for the Summer Sunset Series. 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

0: is music from Miles Smith and Stargazing. What a great song. And don't forget, Stargazing this weekend. Sunday is the first official day of summer. It is the longest day of sunlight of the year and the shortest of the night, obviously. So that's kind of fun. We'll be looking at stars late at night.
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I might only have one match, but I can make an explosion.

That is Rachel Platten and Fight Song. I'm Carl Southcott. Hey, get ready this weekend. We got a double whammy happening on Sunday. It's a year where the first day of summer, June 21st, also happens to be Father's Day. So a lot to celebrate this coming weekend. It's the Backstreet Boys and everybody Backstreet's back. Everybody.

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1: They say the holy water's watered down, and this town's lost its faith. 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

0: That is Alex Warren and Ordinary. Anything but an ordinary hit for Alex Warren. 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I've got your random happy for the day today. The first day of summer is Sunday, Sunday the 21st. 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
4: You're listening to Super Talk News. I'm Caleb Saylor. A man will spend 4 decades behind bars for shooting another man at the Olive Branch Hilton back in 2023. DeSoto County District Attorney Matthew Barton's office announced that 27-year-old Alvin Miles Jr. will spend 40 years in prison and 5 years of post-release supervision. Miles is reported to have left the victim critically injured as a result of the shooting. The state was seeking a life sentence in this case, but the jury failed to reach a unanimous verdict, leaving the court to determine Miles' jail time. A woman accused of arson and aggravated domestic violence has been arrested. Meridian Police asked the public to help locate 31-year-old Mahogany Perry on June 11th. A week later, she was taken into custody. Perry is currently being held behind bars without bond.
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4: The school choice conversation continues in Mississippi, with policy leaders on both sides of the debate espousing their views on the matter. Starla Brown with Americans for Prosperity believes families should have more options when it comes to where their children are educated.
8: Let's say your child wants to transfer to another school for whatever reason. It may be a very positive reason. It doesn't mean the school they're in is failing. Maybe there's just a academic piece over there they want to be in, and whenever they wanted to move, if the sending school vetoes that, then the child can't go. Even if the accepting school had capacity, you know, bandwidth, program, all of the things, and said, yeah, you know, there weren't behavioral problems that were part of the guardrails.
4: The opposition has expressed concerns that allowing universal choice could weaken already struggling public school districts. 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I'm Caleb Saylors.
9: From the Domino's.com studio, look at your Q105 weather forecast. Chance of showers today, high of 82 with a low of 69. Quick look to the weekend, around a high of 85 on Saturday and a high of 84 Sunday with about a 65%.

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1: 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From the New York Cotton Exchange, July cotton is down 85 cents to 76.05. October cotton is up 7 cents to 79.24. From the Chicago Board of Trade, July soybeans are down 9.25 cents to $11.22¾ per bushel. November soybeans are down 6.5 cents to $11.42¾ per bushel. July corn is down 3.5 cents to $4.17½ per bushel. December corn is down 4¾ cents to $4.44 per bushel. From the mercantile, June live cattle is down 93 cents to $2.54.80. August live cattle is down 2.23 to $2.46.63. August feeders are down 83 cents to $3.66.60. And September feeders are down 98 cents to $3.64.68.
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2: With SuperTalk News, I'm Griffin Ray. While the bulk of Tropical Storm Arthur has passed, continuing flash flooding and scattered showers are still a threat in the southern parts of Mississippi. Fox Weather's Haley Meyer has the latest.
3: High-risk flood alerts were issued on Thursday with a level 3 out of 4 flood threat continuing into Friday, where still widespread and locally catastrophic flooding remains possible. Some areas already picked up more than 2 feet of rain in just 24 hours. Multiple flash flood emergencies were issued Thursday morning through the afternoon, including one near Picayune, Mississippi. In addition to the flooding, severe weather has also been a concern. Multiple tornadoes were reported, including a particularly dangerous situation near Wiggins, Mississippi, where damage occurred. More strong storms and isolated tornadoes remain possible as feeder bands continue to move inland. Flood watches remain in effect for millions of people from Louisiana through Mississippi, Alabama, and into Georgia over the next few days.
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4: Hello, I'm Sean Tindall, Commissioner of the Mississippi Department of Public Safety. Since 2021, Mississippi has seen a 25% reduction in fatalities involving crashes with commercial motor vehicles. Many of those crashes could have been avoided. 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
2: Millions of international travelers in the U.S. for the World Cup are being warned by the TSA that there's certain things that can't travel back with them in a carry-on. Fox's Gianni Gelosi has more.
6: One European soccer fan writing on X, "Why did no one tell me ranch sauce is like crack? Europe, we need ranch ASAP." The post grabbed the attention of the TSA, which made its own post reading, "If you're visiting for a very large sporting event and you happen to discover ranch while you're here, please pack it in your checked bag on the way home." The post added, "Days since the last airport ranch incident? Zero." The ranch craze is just one example of how international visitors have embraced American culture during the World Cup. TikTok was flooded with Japanese visitors riding mechanical bulls and digging into barbecue in Texas, and Scottish fans drank bars dry in Boston.
2: Ranch is just another American wonder for international World Cup fans to enjoy. With SuperTalk News, I'm Griffin Ray.
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8: As you head home this evening, expect hot and humid conditions with temperatures still in the 90s. A few scattered thunderstorms remain possible through the early evening hours before gradually winding down overnight. Overnight lows will settle into the lower 70s across North Mississippi. Looking ahead, the heat sticks around this weekend with highs in the mid-90s Saturday and Sunday, along with a daily chance of scattered thunderstorms.
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3: With SuperTalk News, I'm Griffin Ray. An armed robbery took place in Jackson Friday morning around 1 a.m. Three officers from the JPD reported to the site of the robbery and homicide call to find two store employees injured with gunshot wounds. One of the men succumbed to his injuries and was pronounced dead at the scene, while the second victim was swiftly transported to a nearby hospital and was later announced to be in stable condition. The ongoing investigation so far has indicated that the suspects were two black males wearing ski masks. An attempted murder case is heading back to trial in Union County. 25-year-old Lane Mitchell will be retried for an attempted murder that took place in 2019, where he was charged with stabbing a man in the neck. The victim reportedly ran at Mitchell's father while the two were out for dinner, and that eventually led to the incident. Mitchell was acquitted in 2023 when the victim did not show up for court. However, the trial is back on as of today. For more Mississippi news, go to supertalk.fm.
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3: Despite gas prices just beginning to come down from the four-year highs, a record number of Americans are expected to travel during the week of the 4th of July. AAA is projecting that 72.2 million Americans will make a trip between June 27th and July 5th, with 61.4 million of them doing so by car. Although the nationwide price of gas is still around $4 per gallon, which is nearly a dollar more than last year, 85% of travelers are expected to make their way via the roads. Mississippi's Giant House Party begins today in Philadelphia. The Neshoba County Fair's week-long festivities kick off on June 19th and will continue through June 25th. Visitors can enjoy a wider range of fair food and rides, as well as horse races and live music. Prices for the season passes are $60 and day passes are $30, but kids under 9 get in free. Read more on the fair at supertalk.fm. I'm Griffin Ray.
7: As you head home this evening, expect hot and humid conditions, with temperatures still in the 90s. A few scattered thunderstorms remain possible through the early evening hours before gradually winding down overnight. Overnight lows will settle into the lower 70s across North Mississippi. Looking ahead, the heat sticks around this weekend with highs in the mid-90s Saturday and Sunday, along with a daily chance of scattered thunderstorms.
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Nobody puts Baby in a Corner. Bill Medley, Jennifer Warrens, and that song from Dirty Dancing, I've had the time of my life. Now, beer is really a great Father's Day gift for dads who, well, who imbibe, who appreciate

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That means putting more thought into it than just grabbing some random six-pack. It's Bruno Mars, and I just might.

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0: That is Glass Animals and Heat Waves. Got a lot of heat waves coming. Summer, officially, it kicks off on Sunday, the 21st. The first day of summer, also called the summer solstice. That's the day with the longest period of daylight and the shortest night of the year. After Sunday, daylight hours gradually shorten until the winter solstice in December. 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
5: You're listening to Super Talk News. I'm Caleb Saylor. A father and two of his sons are behind bars in connection with the shooting death of a Mississippi teenager. The Claiborne County Sheriff's Office reports that Rakim Townsend and Camelo Hedrick are charged with murder for the death of 17-year-old Dwayne Amanian Hedrick. The suspect's father, Vernon Townsend, is charged with accessory after the fact and possession of a firearm by a convicted felon. Officials report that the gunfire rang out in the area of Hine Street and Tillman Road near the Bikini Lounge in Pattison on Thursday afternoon. Hedrick was found suffering from gunshot wounds and was later pronounced dead. Additional charges against the suspects are possible. 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
5: Former Noxubee County and Mississippi State standout Jeffrey Simmons has earned himself quite the payday. The star NFL defensive tackle is now the highest paid player at his position after striking a 3-year, $35.3 million extension with the Tennessee Titans. The deal is worth more than $105 million and $100 million is guaranteed.
8: You know, my biggest goal, especially coming off last year, I would say I want to win. The biggest goal is to win. I think that's the only thing I can speak on right now outside of I don't want to look too far ahead. I'm not so focused on the season just yet. Maybe after training camp, you can ask me that question, I have a better idea.
5: That was Simmons talking about his offseason goals. The Titans are set to kick off the upcoming regular season versus the New York Jets on September 13th. You can find that full story and more by heading on over to supertalk.fm. I'm Caleb Saylor.

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1: As you head home this evening, expect hot and humid conditions with temperatures still in the 90s. A few scattered thunderstorms remain possible through the early evening hours before gradually winding down overnight. Overnight lows will settle into the lower 70s across North Mississippi. Looking ahead, the heat sticks around this weekend with highs in the mid-90s Saturday and Sunday, along with a daily chance of scattered thunderstorms.
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8: You're listening to Super Talk News. I'm Caleb Saylor. A man will spend 4 decades behind bars for shooting another man at the Olive Branch Hilton back in 2023. DeSoto County District Attorney Matthew Barton's office announced that 27-year-old Alvin Miles Jr. will spend 40 years in prison and 5 years of post-release supervision. Miles is reported to have left the victim critically injured as a result of the shooting. The state was seeking a life sentence in this case, but the jury failed to reach a unanimous verdict, leaving the court to determine Miles' jail time. A woman accused of arson and aggravated domestic violence has been arrested. Meridian Police asked the public to help locate 31-year-old Mahogany Perry on June 11. A week later, she was taken into custody. Perry is currently being held behind bars without bond.
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8: The school choice conversation continues in Mississippi, with policy leaders on both sides of the debate espousing their views on the matter. Starla Brown with Americans for Prosperity believes families should have more options when it comes to where their children are educated.
11: Let's say your child wants to transfer to another school for whatever reason. It may be a very positive reason. It doesn't mean the school they're in is failing. Maybe there's just a academic piece over there they want to be in, and whenever they wanted to move, if the sending school vetoes that, then the child can't go. Even if the accepting school had capacity, you know, bandwidth, program, all of the things, and said, yeah, you know, there weren't behavioral problems that were part of the guardrails.
8: The opposition has expressed concerns that allowing universal choice could weaken already struggling public school districts. Be sure to keep up with all things Mississippi by heading on over to supertalk.fm. I'm Caleb Saylors.

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1: As you head home this evening, expect hot and humid conditions with temperatures still in the 90s. A few scattered thunderstorms remain possible through the early evening hours before gradually winding down overnight. Overnight lows will settle into the lower 70s across North Mississippi. Looking ahead, the heat sticks around this weekend with highs in the mid-90s Saturday and Sunday, along with a daily chance of scattered thunderstorms.
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